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Stevie Wonder. He just called to say he loves me and you and everybody else. Spread the love, my friends. 94.7 WELK, Elkins' greatest hits. We're into the 8 o'clock hour. Got music from Phil Collins coming up. We'll do a little Chaka Khan. Right now, though, it's Faith Hill.

0: Chaka Khan through the fire, 94.7 WELK. Roger in on a Monday night. Hey, the great gas and grocery giveaway going on this summer. 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We'll fill you in. 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We give away $100 in gas, $100 in groceries, treasure on the mountain tickets. We've got Bates Bucks. We've got T-shirts and hats and gift cards and all kinds of goodies. Come on out for the great gas and grocery giveaway this summer. We'll keep you posted. 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Coming up, music from Shannon. Got some Billy Joel, and Daryl Hall and John Oates are up next.
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2: Here's the Metro News AccuWeather forecast. Tonight will be mostly cloudy with a low of 61. Tomorrow, expect humid conditions with some sunshine, followed by increasing cloudiness, reaching a high of 83. Tomorrow night will be rather cloudy, warm, and humid with a chance of a late thunderstorm and a low of 66. Looking ahead to Wednesday, anticipate humid weather with a few scattered thunderstorms, starting off cloudy in the morning and transitioning to intervals of bright sunshine in the afternoon with a high of 81. For weather anytime, download the AccuWeather app. For Metro News, I'm meteorologist Jason Catarina.
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0: It's Madonna's True Blue on 94.7 WELK. Working our way through the 8 o'clock hour. Music from Brian Adams in the lineup. I've got James Taylor and some Huey Lewis and the News on the way. Keep it right here. Hey, don't forget the Pet Patrol. 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

0: Toto's Africa, 94.7 WELK. We are into the 9 o'clock hour. I got them stacked, racked, and ready to rock. Music from Amy Grant coming up. I got Michael Jackson and Paul McCartney. Right now, it's Taylor Swift.
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0: Oh, stop fighting, you guys. Michael Jackson, Paul McCartney, The Girl Is Mine, 94.7 WELK. 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

Taylor Dane, 94.7 WELK. I played Taylor Swift, Taylor Dane. I'm telling you, I would marry either one of them just to have a wife named Taylor Taylor. Coming up, music from Elton John. I got some Donna Lewis on the way. You're in the right spot, my friends. Hey, check out the Scotties WELK Birthday Club. Now, if you're already signed up, you're good. 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
4: Here's the Metro News AccuWeather forecast. Tonight will be mostly cloudy with a low of 61. Tomorrow, expect humid conditions with some sunshine, followed by increasing cloudiness, reaching a high of 83. Tomorrow night will be rather cloudy, warm, and humid with a chance of a late thunderstorm and a low of 66. Looking ahead to Wednesday, anticipate humid weather with a few scattered thunderstorms, starting off cloudy in the morning and transitioning to intervals of bright sunshine in the afternoon with a high of 81. For weather anytime, download the AccuWeather app. For Metro News, I'm meteorologist Jason Caterina.
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0: Donna Lewis, 94.7 WELK. Hey, Joe Danger from our sister station is going to be on the air from 9 to 11 from Thomas this Saturday. 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

Peter Cetera, Glory of Love. 94.7 WELK. It's Elkin's Greatest Hits. Man, we are into the 10 o'clock hour already. Music from Duran Duran coming up. I've got Katrina and the Waves. She's walking on sunshine. Right now, it's Michael Bublé.

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That's Katrina and the Waves. 94.7 WELK, Elkin's greatest hits. 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

0: 94.7 WELK, the Commodores. Roger in on Monday evening, here to the midnight hour. Boy, it's not far off, is it? Coming up, music from Joe Cocker and Jennifer Warrens. Right after the break, Pat Monahan and Train with Hey Soul Sister. 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
3: Here's the Metro News AccuWeather forecast. Tonight will be mostly cloudy with a low of 61. Tomorrow, expect humid conditions with some sunshine, followed by increasing cloudiness, reaching a high of 83. Tomorrow night will be rather cloudy, warm, and humid with a chance of a late thunderstorm and a low of 66. Looking ahead to Wednesday, anticipate humid weather with a few scattered thunderstorms, starting off cloudy in the morning and transitioning to intervals of bright sunshine in the afternoon with a high of 81. For weather anytime, download the AccuWeather app. For Metro News, I'm meteorologist Jason Catarina.
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0: Joe Cocker, Jennifer Warren is up where we belong. 94.7 WELK, Elkins' greatest hits. 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The Great Gas and Grocery Giveaway this summer with WELK, Bates Carpet and Furniture, Shop and Save Express, and United Dairy. 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
0: Hey, this is Roger Taylor. I know what you're thinking. Didn't he retire a couple of years ago? They even had a big going-away party for him at Town Square. Well, that's all true. But my coworkers talked me into sticking around and working part-time. And I've done that off and on for the last couple of years. But honestly, all of my favorite shows on the streaming networks are in between seasons, so I thought I'd spend a little time playing Elkins' greatest hits here on 94.7 WELK.
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Eric Carmen, Hungry Eyes, 94.7 WELK, playing Elkin's greatest hits. Roger here for, well, about one more hour, and that's going to do it for me tonight. We're into the 11 o'clock hour already. Music from Madonna coming up. Open Your Heart, The Jets with You Got It All, and right now it's Ghost from Justin Bieber.

0: The Jets, you got it all. 94.7 WELK. It's Elkins' greatest hits. Roger in on a Monday night. I've got the Beach Boys coming up. Music from Mariah Carey and the Human League here on 94.7 WELK.
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2: Here's the Metro News AccuWeather forecast. Tonight will be mostly cloudy with a low of 61. Tomorrow, expect humid conditions with some sunshine, followed by increasing cloudiness, reaching a high of 83. Tomorrow night will be rather cloudy, warm, and humid with a chance of a late thunderstorm and a low of 66. Looking ahead to Wednesday, anticipate humid weather with a few scattered thunderstorms, starting off cloudy in the morning and transitioning to intervals of bright sunshine in the afternoon with a high of 81. For weather anytime, download the AccuWeather app. For Metro News, I'm meteorologist Jason Catarina.
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0: Bee Gees. Yeah, I've got that night fever. I think I'll go home and take a Tylenol. It's been fun, but I'm done. I'm gone. I'm history. I'm a ghost. I'm out of here. Got to roll, my friends. Be careful out there. Come back tomorrow. We'll do this again here on 94.7 WELK. See ya.
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4: Let me be your hero. Would you dare?

It's Journey and Lights. Well, thanks for having us tuned in tonight as we help get you a little bit deeper into our second June work week of the month. From Dobie Gray, together with Uncle Cracker, this is Drift Away.

0: There's Whitney and Where Do Broken Hearts Go. All right, well, what a terrible story. Did you hear about this? James Handy, the actor known for roles in Top Gun Maverick and Jumanji, yeah, he has passed away at the hands of his daughter's boyfriend. Yeah, yikes. James was 81.
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0: There's Heart, and what about love? Well, thanks a lot for letting us tag along with you tonight. And I don't know if you heard about this sad news, but Anthony Head, best known for his roles in Buffy the Vampire Slayer and Ted Lasso, among other things, he passed away on Friday due to complications from pneumonia. Anthony was 72.
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2: Here's the Metro News AccuWeather forecast. Overnight, expect mostly cloudy skies with a low of 62. On Tuesday, it'll be humid with intervals of sunshine followed by increasing cloudiness. The high will reach 81 degrees. Tuesday night will be rather cloudy, warm and humid with a chance of a thunderstorm late and a low of 66. Wednesday will bring more humidity with a few isolated thunderstorms starting with cloudy skies in the morning and transitioning to intervals of bright sunshine in the afternoon. The high will be 81 degrees. For weather, anytime, download the AccuWeather app. For Metro News, I'm meteorologist Jason Caterina.
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0: is Elton John and Rocket Man. Well, thanks for having us on as we head up on the top of the hour. Well, I'm going to be honest, I had no idea that this was a job that you could actually have. But apparently in Australia, a cockroach breeder has been arrested for having over 100,000 giant cockroaches, which are illegal to keep there. Can you imagine having 100,000 cockroaches just hanging out in tanks in your home? Yeah, that would give you the eebie-jeebies, right? Well, they were the Madagascar hissing cockroaches and the Dubai cockroaches, which are both illegal, valued at, look at this, $142,000.
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3: 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And remember, some say the 80s are back, but we know they were never gone. 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

Lynn Medeiros, and nothing's going to change my love for you. All right, well, this is kind of weird and kind of creepy at the same time, probably drug addicts or something, but in New York City, they don't really know what's going on, but closed-circuit video keeps showing groups of people opening manholes and going down into the sewers. I know, weird, right?

0: It's Hollow Notes, and you've lost that loving feeling. All right, well, this is encouraging research. It sounds a little weird, but it shows that electrical pulses delivered to sea squirts, do you know what a sea squirt is? Result in reversing damage to the creature's stem cells, which results in extending their lifespan by more than a year. Well, the findings could possibly shed light on anti-aging therapies for all of us humans.
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0: Hey, it's Piano Man from Billy Joel. All right, well, this would be kind of fun, right? A ski resort in Finland doing a little something unusual to try to promote itself. They're having a gold hunt. Yeah, somewhere at the resort, a gold bar worth $23,000 has been hidden. They're going to be giving clues throughout the summer. You don't need to dig to find the gold bar, and you'll also need to stay within designated areas while searching.
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2: Here's the Metro News AccuWeather forecast. Overnight, expect mostly cloudy skies with a low of 62. On Tuesday, it'll be humid with intervals of sunshine followed by increasing cloudiness. The high will reach 81 degrees. Tuesday night will be rather cloudy, warm and humid with a chance of a thunderstorm late and a low of 66. Wednesday will bring more humidity with a few isolated thunderstorms starting with cloudy skies in the morning and transitioning to intervals of bright sunshine in the afternoon. The high will be 81 degrees. For weather anytime, download the AccuWeather app. For Metro News, I'm meteorologist Jason Caterina.
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0: Well, check this story out. David Krumholtz, who you'll remember best as Bernard the head elf in the Santa Claus movie. Yeah, he says he is far from rich thanks to that movie. Yeah, his annual residual check from the Santa Claus flick, just $150. Yikes.
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They're the Jets. It's Make It Real. Well, thanks for having us on. Certainly appreciate it as we work our way towards that Tuesday morning around here with a little help from Ed Sheeran. This is perfect.

0: Christopher Cross, and All Right. All right, well, I don't know if you'll be tuned in or not, but President Trump announced the acts that are replacing some of the bands who have dropped out of the Freedom 250 concert coming up. He said they're going to have Lee Greenwood introducing the president and doing, of course, God Bless the USA, which is Lee is famous for. And also Christopher Macchio will be there. And also on the program docket going to be the U.S. Army Band, the Armed Forces Choir, the U.S. Marine Band, and Joint Armed Forces Chorus.
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0: They're the Bengals and Manic Monday. All right, well, there's a new Hollywood couple making the rounds these days. Yeah, a nice-looking senior couple. That would be Lorenzo Lamas and Heather Locklear.
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2: Here's the Metro News AccuWeather forecast. Overnight, expect mostly cloudy skies with a low of 62. On Tuesday, it'll be humid with intervals of sunshine followed by increasing cloudiness. The high will reach 81 degrees. Tuesday night will be rather cloudy, warm and humid with a chance of a thunderstorm late and a low of 66. Wednesday will bring more humidity with a few isolated thunderstorms, starting with cloudy skies in the morning and transitioning to intervals of bright sunshine in the afternoon. The high will be 81 degrees. For weather anytime, download the AccuWeather app. For Metro News, I'm meteorologist Jason Caterina.
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0: It's Elton John and Club at the End of the Street. Well, thanks a lot for having us on. And kind of an interesting new study. It has found that about 33% of wealth here in America is actually tied to the stock market.
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It's Phil Collins and In the Air Tonight. All right, well, this certainly isn't good. The Crown Princess of Norway has apparently been placed on a lung transplant waiting list and has obviously canceled all scheduled public outings moving forward.

0: Mike Reno and Ann Wilson and Almost Paradise. Well, I'm sure the yacht is paradise. If you ever want to know how the other half lives, apparently this is how, and it's ridiculously excessive. Mark Zuckerberg's 387-foot feed ship-built mega yacht has grabbed a lot of attention since it arrived in Seattle last week with its support ship called Wingman. It apparently is going to be Mark's residence during the World Cup games. If you're wondering what the fill-up cost is, yeah, get this. The capacity is 112,000 gallons of diesel. Yeah, at the Port of Seattle, if it fills up there, that would cost $769,000 for just one fill-up. Yikes.
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0: It's Billy Joel and Only the Good Die Young. All right, well, there was apparently a Sidney Sweeney sighting in Sumner, Washington last week. Yeah, that's a small town outside of Tacoma, which, of course, is south of Seattle. Yeah, apparently Sidney's grandparents lived there in Sumner, and her dad graduated from high school there.
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2: Here's the Metro News AccuWeather forecast. Overnight, expect mostly cloudy skies with a low of 62. On Tuesday, it'll be humid with intervals of sunshine followed by increasing cloudiness. The high will reach 81 degrees. Tuesday night will be rather cloudy, warm and humid with a chance of a thunderstorm late and a low of 66. Wednesday will bring more humidity with a few isolated thunderstorms, starting with cloudy skies in the morning and transitioning to intervals of bright sunshine in the afternoon. The high will be 81 degrees. For weather anytime, download the AccuWeather app. For Metro News, I'm meteorologist Jason Caterina.
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0: Michael McDonald, and I keep forgetting. Well, thanks for having us on as we head up on the top of the hour. Well, apparently Madonna did a surprise pop-up concert in New York City's Times Square last Thursday to kick off Pride Month. And as a promo stunt, of course, for her upcoming album called Confessions 2, the estimated crowd that showed up for this surprise pop-up show from Madonna, about 50,000 people.
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There's Berlin with a big ballad of a hit from them back in the 80s. It's Take My Breath Away. All right, well, if you're a Yankees fan or Evil Empire fan, whatever you want to call the Yankees, if you're a fan of Aaron Judge, yeah, he's been ruled out indefinitely due to a rib stress fracture. Yeah, ouch.

0: is Elton John and the live rendition of Candle in the Wind. All right, well, I was kind of shocked by this survey. Sports has kind of been my thing my entire life. 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I mean, lots of them. But almost 18% of people that were surveyed around the country are actually apparently afraid of sports.
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0: Al Jarreau and the theme from Moonlighting. All right, well, are you ready for some totally useless information? This might surprise quite a few people, actually, if you've never heard this before. Yeah, it wasn't created at some Danish company across the pond. Häagen-Dazs ice cream was actually invented here in the United States, and the name Häagen-Dazs is actually completely made up.
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2: Here's the Metro News AccuWeather forecast. Overnight, expect mostly cloudy skies with a low of 62. On Tuesday, it'll be humid with intervals of sunshine followed by increasing cloudiness. The high will reach 81 degrees. Tuesday night will be rather cloudy, warm and humid with a chance of a thunderstorm late and a low of 66. Wednesday will bring more humidity with a few isolated thunderstorms, starting with cloudy skies in the morning and transitioning to intervals of bright sunshine in the afternoon. The high will be 81 degrees. For weather, anytime, download the AccuWeather app. For Metro News, I'm meteorologist Jason Caterina.
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0: They're the Eagles and Take It to the Limit. Coming up on the top of the hour, well, boy, this is a tremendously sad story. James Handy, the actor known for his roles in Top Gun Maverick and Jumanji, among other things, has apparently passed away at the hands of his daughter's boyfriend. Yeah, yikes. James was 81.
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0: It's Phil Collins and One More Night. All right, well, this is certainly sad. I don't know if you heard, but Anthony Head, best known for his roles in Buffy the Vampire Slayer and Ted Lasso, he passed away the other day at the age of 72 due to complications from pneumonia.
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2: Here's the Metro News AccuWeather forecast. Overnight, expect mostly cloudy skies with a low of 62. On Tuesday, it'll be humid with intervals of sunshine followed by increasing cloudiness. The high will reach 81 degrees. Tuesday night will be rather cloudy, warm and humid with a chance of a thunderstorm late and a low of 66. Wednesday will bring more humidity with a few isolated thunderstorms, starting with cloudy skies in the morning and transitioning to intervals of bright sunshine in the afternoon. The high will be 81 degrees. For weather, anytime, download the AccuWeather app. For Metro News, I'm meteorologist Jason Caterina.
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0: It's Billy Joel and The Longest Time. Heading up on the top of the hour. All right, well, this new research is certainly promising. It's kind of weird research, but hey, if it gets us to the end goal, works for me. They found that electrical pulses delivered to sea squirts, do you know what a sea squirt is? Yeah, apparently resulted in reversing damage in the creature's stem cells, which results in extending their lifespan by more than a year. Yeah, these findings could actually shed light on potential anti-aging therapies in all of us humans.
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1: West Virginia Metro News, I'm Chris Lawrence. A woman convicted in one of the state's most high-profile murder cases has been denied parole. The state parole board on Monday for a third time denying the release of Rachel Schoaf, who is

0: serving prison time for the murder of Skylar Neese. The 16-year-old Neese was best friends with Shoaf and Sheila Eddy, but the two turned on Skylar, stabbing her to death and leaving her body covered with brush on a rural Pennsylvania roadway. Both women continue serving their sentences at the Lakin Women's Correctional Center in Mason County. A former principal at Wheeling Middle School faces charges today of abusing a child. 61-year-old Richard McCardle of Wheeling was arrested Monday and charged with child abuse. Investigators were notified of a March 9th physical altercation involving the student and McCardle at the school, but since the victim is a juvenile, no further information was released. The State Department of Education will be setting up sites to feed hungry children during the summer months they're away from school. Samantha Reeves is the child nutrition coordinator at the Department of Education and says this is a program aimed purely at feeding school kids.
1: The Summer Food Service Program is a federally funded child nutrition program that the Department of Education administers throughout the entire state of West Virginia. And it provides meals to students when they're no longer in school during the summer months, during their summer vacation.
0: Reeves said a lot of children suffer with food insecurity during those summer months. The feeding sites will be established today. 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
0: Ceremonies are set today at the State Culture Center in Charleston, recognizing the 2026 class of the Golden Horseshoe recipients. 225 students who just completed eighth grade will be inducted into the 95th class of the Order of the Golden Horseshoe, an award that has been around since 1931 and recognizes a student's demonstrated mastery of West Virginia history studies. From the Metro News Anchor Desk, I'm Chris Lawrence.
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4: Here's the Metro News AccuWeather forecast. Today will bring humid conditions with some sunshine, later becoming cloudy, reaching a high of 81. Tonight will be rather cloudy, warm, and humid with a chance of a thunderstorm developing late with a low of 66. Tomorrow will be humid with a few scattered thunderstorms possible, starting off cloudy in the morning but transitioning to intervals of bright sunshine in the afternoon with a high of 81. Thursday will be very warm and humid with a mix of clouds and sunshine with a chance of an afternoon thunderstorm reaching a high of 87. For weather anytime, download the AccuWeather app. For Metro News, I'm meteorologist Joe Lundberg.
5: It's the Bird's House of Donuts morning show on 94.7 WELK. 34 different flavors of donuts and lunch, too. Bird's House of Donuts, 224 Davis Avenue in Elkins.

0: I gotta have faith. I gotta have faith. Because I gotta have faith. I gotta have faith.
1: Johnny, check it in. It's a brand new day. And yes, thanks for waking up with us here on the Bird's House of Donuts morning show. It's the Plain White Tees. And hey there, Delilah. Good Tuesday morning. It's 94.7 FM.

0: Elkin's greatest. It's Bonnie Tyler. Here on the Bird's House of Donuts morning show, 34 flavors of deliciousness waiting on you right now at 224 Davis Avenue, open Monday through Friday, 6 to 5, and Saturday, 7 to 3. Pretty nice start to your morning. Some clouds out there, about 64 across the listening area, and the day is underway, 5:54 this morning. Things got started there with the sun rising. We can't really tell, but first light was about 25 after 5, and looks like about 8:41 tonight, the sun will set, and know that we got your music covered throughout the day and night, 24/7. You could depend that Elkins has got you covered when it comes to classic yacht rock and classic rock and roll. So, hey, Joe Danger's out. That's what we love about Live and Local. We get out in the community and broadcast live, and Joe's traveling over to Thomas Saturday to be a part of the Blackwater Ridge Open House. He's going to be on site from 9 until 11 for the community open house and yard sale, and this is your opportunity to explore the housing options at Blackwater Ridge. 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All right, 10 minutes away from news. Coming up here, I've got all kinds of great music. I've got Kelly Clarkson coming up, Tina Turner, and we'll even throw some Goo Goo Dolls in there because we can. And it's all right here on the Bird's House of Donuts morning show. Good Tuesday morning.
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0: Elkin's greatest hits. What's love got to do with it? Miss Tina Turner here on a classic yacht rock kind of Tuesday morning. John Ellison here getting you where you need to be. Checking in about 64, not too bad a start. We can make it even better by stopping by and seeing our friends at Bird's. Yeah, 224 Davis Avenue. Check out all the stuff on the menu, man. I mean, we've got the peanut butter delight, the berries and cream, the vanilla maple, the apple pie pocket, the chocolate bliss, the vanilla bliss, the vanilla chocolate. Oh, that's an interesting combination. The lemon jelly, the blueberry jelly, and that's just to name a few. Lunch, we've got hot dogs, chili dog, big dog, little dog meal, ham sandwich, roast beef. We've got, all that good stuff. 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Be sure and check it out. 224 Davis Avenue, open Monday through Friday, 6 to 5. And Saturday 7 to 3, closed on Sunday. And you can give them a call at 681-298-5009. That's Bird's House of Donuts. Be sure and give them a like and follow on Facebook. We're going to jump over to the news desk and see what's happening. Follow that up with a forecast, and we'll talk about the great gas and grocery giveaway as we roll towards the top of the 7 o'clock hour. And Joe Danger from our sister station, 98.9 WDN, he's going to be in Thomas this weekend for the Blackwater Ridge Open House. And we'll talk all about that next here on Elkin's Greatest Hits. Good morning.
1: With the Metro News Minute, I'm Chris Lawrence. A woman convicted in one of the state's most high-profile murder cases has been denied parole. The state parole board on Monday, for a third time, denied the early release of Rachel Schoaf, who was serving prison time for the murder of Skylar Neese. The 16-year-old Neese was friends with Schoaf and Sheila Eddy, but the two girls turned on Skylar, stabbing her to death and leaving her body covered with brush on a rural Pennsylvania roadway. Both women continue serving their sentences at the Lakin Women's Correctional Center in Mason County. A former principal at Wheeling Middle School faces charges today of abusing a child. 61-year-old Richard McArdle of Wheeling was arrested Monday and charged with child abuse. Investigators were notified of a March 9th physical altercation that involved the student and McArdle at the school. But since the victim is a juvenile, no further information was released. And ceremonies today at the State Culture Center to recognize the 2026 class of Golden Horseshoe recipients. With the Metro News Minute, I'm Chris Lawrence.
2: 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Bird's House of Donuts, 224 Davis Avenue in Elkins.
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5: Here's the Metro News AccuWeather forecast. Today will bring humid conditions with some sunshine, later becoming cloudy, reaching a high of 81. Tonight will be rather cloudy, warm, and humid with a chance of a thunderstorm developing late with a low of 66. Tomorrow

0: Will be humid with a few scattered thunderstorms possible, starting off cloudy in the morning, but transitioning to intervals of bright sunshine in the afternoon with a high of 81. Thursday will be very warm and humid with a mix of clouds and sunshine, with a chance of an afternoon thunderstorm reaching a high of 87. For weather anytime, download the AccuWeather app. For Metro News, I'm meteorologist Joe Lundberg.
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0: Hoboken's greatest hits, classic rock and roll from Bob Seger and the Silver Bullet Band. Rolling up on top of the 7 o'clock air, got news and a look at your healthy living update. That's all thanks to the St. George Medical Clinic. That's coming up just a little after 7. And I do want to let you know that the Great Gas and Grocery Giveaway is coming to a location near you. Now, all summer long, we're going to be setting up, going live from local businesses, and we're going to be giving away stuff like $100 in gas, $100 in groceries, Treasure on the Mountain ticket. We give one of those away at each event. Also, listeners can win additional prizes like Bates Bucks and gift cards and t-shirts and more. 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And we did get things started Memorial Day weekend with our friends at Naylor's Ace Hardware, Wind Tunnel. I had it all set up, and man, we had a blast. Pun intended. And we can't wait to do it again. So that's all coming up. Joe Danger's going to be out this weekend broadcasting live. He's headed over to Thomas to be a part of the Blackwater Ridge Open House. He'll be on site from 9 a.m. until 11, and it's your opportunity to come by and explore the housing options at Blackwater Ridge, enjoy some refreshments, giveaways, and entertainment. And that's Saturday, and we'll have him right here broadcasting live between 9 and 11. Hang tight, we're back into it in just moments. I got Genesis coming up. We'll throw some Adele in there, and we'll get some of the, maybe some Blessed Union of Souls. That's all coming up next on the Bird's House of Donuts Morning Show.
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2: West Virginia Metro News, I'm Chris Lawrence. Monongahela County authorities say a man killed in an officer-involved shooting last week took his own life.
3: Mon County Sheriff's Department is reporting that a preliminary investigation has determined that 55-year-old Michael Boyard was killed as a result of a self-inflicted gunshot wound outside the CVS pharmacy in Saverton on Thursday. The incident occurred early Thursday morning, less than a month after Boyard received an active warrant for an incident back in May. Investigators determined Boyard was killed by a single gunshot wound from a weapon that was found in his possession by deputies. The incident remains under investigation. I'm Joe Nelson, WVMetroNews.com.
2: While a federal case involving the Greenbrier is on pause, a lawsuit in state court moves ahead. Attorneys for the Justice family fighting against receivership, fearing the resort's reputation would suffer.
4: Lawyers for the justices want to maintain the current operational status of the Greenbrier while the court considers the underlying claims. They argue that without an injunction, the holding company's actions will cause irreparable harm to the resort's reputation, vendor confidence, and future business bookings.
2: Brad McElhaney writes more this morning at WVMetroNews.com. Governor Patrick Morrissey announcing the state's Infrastructure and Jobs Development Council has approved $3.3 million in funding for separate water projects in the state. According to the governor, it will leverage nearly $26 million in total investment. Projects include water service in several rural locations. 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
2: A new state law takes effect this week that would mandate insurance coverage for scalp caps that are worn during cancer treatment to help patients protect their hair. Kanawha County Delegate Walt Hall sponsored the bill and became law without the governor's signature, and he says the changes in insurance coverage mandated by the new law will take effect next year.
6: Beginning January 1, 2027, all policies will have this coverage, and it's up to us to make folks aware.
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8: Here's the Metro News AccuWeather forecast. Today will bring humid conditions with some sunshine, later becoming cloudy, reaching a high of 81. Tonight will be rather cloudy, warm, and humid with a chance of a thunderstorm developing late with a low of 66. Tomorrow will be humid with a few scattered thunderstorms possible, starting off cloudy in the morning but transitioning to intervals of bright sunshine in the afternoon with a high of 81. Thursday will be very warm and humid with a mix of clouds and sunshine, with a chance of an afternoon thunderstorm reaching a high of 87. For weather anytime, download the AccuWeather app. For Metro News, I'm meteorologist Joe Lundberg.
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Elkin's greatest hits. The Thompson Twins. 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

0: Hall and John Oates, making those dreams come true. Yes, the world was built on dreams. Get out there, name it, and claim it. Get you some. Rejoice. Be exceedingly glad and take us with you, and we'll provide the soundtrack to what's happening, man. I tell you what, we have a wonderful community and so blessed to be able to get out and, work in the community, do what we do. And coming up this weekend, Joe Danger is going to be doing just that. He's going to be motoring over to Thomas and setting up and broadcasting live Saturday morning for the Blackwater Ridge Open House, and you are invited. So stop by and explore the housing options of Blackwater Ridge and enjoy some refreshments, giveaways, and live entertainment. And Joe Danger on site from 9 until 11, and he'll be right here letting folks know what's happening. So, all right, we got to bounce out and take a quick break, and I'll tell you something else that's happening. Thomas and the crew are ready to go. 224 Davis Avenue, donuts ready to go, 34 flavors fried up fresh each morning, and they're open Monday through Friday, 6 to 5, and Saturday, 7 to 3. Be sure and stop by and make your morning just a little bit better with some donuts from Birds. Not only that, breakfast sandwiches, items for lunch, and give them a like and follow on Facebook. And we're back in moments with more of the Birds House of Donuts Morning Show. Good Tuesday morning.
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0: There's Michael McDonald leading the way. Classic yacht rock. He'd be like up there in the running for some of the best. Man, he's just built for it. I'm sure it didn't wasn't intended that way. It just kind of turned out that way. So, hey, the great gas and grocery giveaway coming to a location near you real soon. Now, all summer long, we're going to be setting up broadcasting live from local businesses, and it's your opportunity to come by and be a part of something cool, maybe win some really cool stuff. Now, we started this Memorial Day weekend with our friends at Nailers and are off to a really good start, man. I'm telling you, folks were out and we had a blast, pun intended, and we're going to be giving away all kinds of cool stuff. 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And yes, we did get a started Memorial Day weekend with our friends at Nailers, and we're going to be back with our friends at Nailers July 4th, celebrating Independence Day weekend with our friends. So we're looking forward to that as well. Right now, let's get over to the news desk and see what Chris Lawrence and the crew have to tell us. We'll follow that up with a look at your forecast and get back into it. Yes, good Tuesday morning, and thanks for enjoying and sharing in the great love of music with us on the Bird's House of Donuts Morning Show.
1: With the Metro News Minute, I'm Chris Lawrence. Monongahela County authorities say a man killed in an officer-involved shooting last week took his own life.
2: Mon County Sheriff's Department is reporting that a preliminary investigation has determined that 55-year-old Michael Boyard was killed as a result of a self-inflicted gunshot wound outside the CVS pharmacy in Saverton on Thursday. The incident occurred early Thursday morning, less than a month after Boyard received an active warrant for an incident back in May. Investigators determined Boyard was killed by a single gunshot wound from a weapon that was found in his possession by deputies. The incident remains under investigation.
1: That's Joe Nelson. While a case is involving the Greenbrier is on pause in federal court, another one is ongoing in state court. Attorneys for the Justice family fighting against receivership, fearing it would the resort's reputation will suffer. Brad McElhaney writes more at WVMetroNews.com. With a Metro News Minute, I'm Chris Lawrence.
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3: Here's the Metro News AccuWeather forecast. Today will bring humid conditions with some sunshine, later becoming cloudy, reaching a high of 81. Tonight will be rather cloudy, warm, and humid with a chance of a thunderstorm developing late with a low of 66. Tomorrow will be humid with a few scattered thunderstorms possible, starting off cloudy in the morning but transitioning to intervals of bright sunshine in the afternoon with a high of 81. Thursday will be very warm and humid with a mix of clouds and sunshine with a chance of an afternoon thunderstorm reaching a high of 87. For weather anytime, download the AccuWeather app. For Metro News, I'm meteorologist Joe Lundberg.
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0: Communication is the key to any successful relationship. That's a fact. Billy Joel telling us the secrets many years ago. Classic rock and roll for you here on this Tuesday morning. And I want to let you know Joe Danger is going to be out and about this weekend. And, you know, that's what I love about working in live radio. We get to get out in the community and broadcast live and be a part of what you're doing on such a level. And Joe's going to be over broadcasting live in Thomas this Saturday morning, 9 until 11 for the Blackwater Ridge Open House. It's your opportunity to come by and explore the housing options at Blackwater Ridge. Just see what's happening, enjoy some refreshments, some entertainment, some giveaways, and stop by and see Joe. He'll be there from 9 until 11 with WVRC Media. So news coming up at the top of the hour. We'll get you another look at your forecast and roll on. Yes, more great music coming up. Go West. I've got Richard Marx and some Pink. Maybe some 10,000 Maniacs. That's all next on the Bird's House of Donuts morning show.
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1: West Virginia Metro News, I'm Chris Lawrence. The struggles of Child Protective Services may be front and center when lawmakers gather in a few days in Tucker County.
2: The state lawmakers will convene for interim meetings at the Canaan Valley State Park next week. On WAJR's Talk of the Town, Democrat Senator Joey Garcia and Republican counterpart Jay Taylor both said the state investment in DOHS and CPS needs to be increased and there must be more accountability.
3: We don't know what's going on. The transparency is not there, the accountability is not there, and we need to be laser focused on that and getting behind the curtain.
2: Interim meetings begin Sunday, June 14th. I'm Mike Nolting for WVMetroNews.com.
1: In Monongahela County, authorities say a man who died in an officer-involved shooting incident last week took his own life. Sheriff Todd Forbes said evidence showed 55-year-old Michael Bolliard of Morgantown shot himself after he was confronted by police in the parking lot of the Morgantown CVS pharmacy. He was being sought on an outstanding warrant when the incident occurred. A former Wheeling area principal is charged after a March incident at the school. 61-year-old Richard McCardle of Wheeling facing a count of felony child abuse for the altercation with a student at Wheeling Middle School where he served as principal. Authorities said the charges came after a lengthy investigation and consultation with the prosecutor. McCardle was arraigned Monday and posted bond. Since the incident involved a juvenile, no further information was released. 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
8: Here's the Metro News AccuWeather forecast. Today will bring humid conditions with some sunshine, later becoming cloudy, reaching a high of 81. Tonight will be rather cloudy, warm, and humid with a chance of a thunderstorm developing late with a low of 66. Tomorrow will be humid with a few scattered thunderstorms possible, starting off cloudy in the morning but transitioning to intervals of bright sunshine in the afternoon with a high of 81. Thursday will be very warm and humid with a mix of clouds and sunshine with a chance of an afternoon thunderstorm reaching a high of 87. For weather anytime, download the AccuWeather app. For Metro News, I'm meteorologist Joe Lundberg. Go!
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Elkin's Greatest. Did you ever feel like that? All I need is a miracle. Make a way where there seems to be no way, and there always seems to be a way. You know, doubt is the opposite of faith, and man, just put one foot in front of the other. Take us with you, and we'll superimpose the magical world of music upon our days and wrap it around what we're doing, the testimonies of our lives. And I'll assure you, when you mix a little rhythm and rhyme, rock and blues all together, it makes a difference. Here's Alicia Keys to prove just that. And if I ain't got you, top of the morning.

There you go. It's Chicago. If it's on the tip of your tongue, I hate to spoil it for you, but we got to roll on. And will you still love me? Another song singing about the great gift of love. We do hope and pray that you have somebody to share that incredible gift with today. There's nothing like it, that's for sure. So, man, I tell you what, a good music sweep. Had the Eagles in there, Take It Easy, classic rock and roll at its best. And we had Alicia Keys. It's been a minute since I've heard that bluesy tune, but...

0: man, if she doesn't do a good job on that. So beyond blessed to be able to pick and choose some of the great tunes that we play, and I thank you for sharing in the love of classic music. And I can't believe I get to do what I get to do sometimes, but anyway, until they figure it out, I'm going to roll on and do it with passion and conviction. And remind everybody that Thomas and the crew are open at Bird's House of Donuts Monday through Friday 6 to 5 and Saturday 7 to 3. We had their ninth year celebration, ninth anniversary there a few months back, and are looking forward to being a part of the decade mark. So yeah, Bird's House of Donuts, a staple of this fine community for sure, and be sure and give them a like and follow on Facebook. We're about 15 minutes away from news, and we'll get back into it in moments. So we got the great gas and grocery giveaway coming to a location near you soon. We're going to be talking about that, and Joe Danger is out this weekend over in Thomas for the Blackwater Ridge Open House, and we'll talk all about that next here on Elkins' Greatest Hits.
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0: the sand. Good stuff, man. 94.7 FM, the Bird's House of Donuts morning show rolls on just on the backside of news and a look at your forecast. Once again, Joe Danger going to be out this weekend broadcasting live from Thomas, West Virginia for the Blackwater Ridge Open House. Now, you're invited to come out Saturday. Joe's going to be on site from 9 to 11. This is a community open house and yard sale, and you're going to have an opportunity to explore the housing options at Blackwater Ridge, enjoy some refreshments, giveaways, and live entertainment. So, yeah, Joe Danger on site for WVRC Media Saturday, and we'll have him right here broadcasting live between 9 and 11. It's news time. We'll get back into it in moments with all kinds of great classic yacht rock. I've got Earth, Wind, and Fire singing about my favorite time of the year, September. Sixpence, None the Richer coming up. And Nina Blackwood at the top of the 9 o'clock hour with that absolutely 80s spotlight. Good Tuesday morning, and thank you for joining us here on the Bird's House of Donuts morning show.
1: With the Metro News Minute, I'm Chris Lawrence. The struggles of Child Protective Services may be front and center when lawmakers gather in a few days in Tucker County.
2: The state lawmakers will convene for interim meetings at the Canaan Valley State Park next week. On WAJR's Talk of the Town, Democrat Senator Joey Garcia and Republican counterpart Jay Taylor both said the state investment in DOHS and CPS needs to be increased and there must be more accountability.
3: We don't know what's going on. The transparency is not there. The accountability is not there. And we need to be laser focused on that and getting behind the curtain.
2: Interim meetings begin Sunday, June 14th.
1: That's Mike Nolting. In Monongahela County, authorities say a man who died in an officer-involved shooting incident last week took his own life. Sheriff Todd Forbes said evidence showed 55-year-old Michael Ballard of Morgantown shot himself when he was confronted by police in the parking lot of the Morgantown CVS. With the Metro News Minute, I'm Chris Lawrence.
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3: Here's the Metro News AccuWeather forecast. Today will bring humid conditions with some sunshine, later becoming cloudy, reaching a high of 81. Tonight will be rather cloudy, warm, and humid with a chance of a thunderstorm developing late with a low of 66. Tomorrow will be humid with a few scattered thunderstorms possible, starting off cloudy in the morning but transitioning to intervals of bright sunshine in the afternoon with a high of 81. Thursday will be very warm and humid with a mix of clouds and sunshine with a chance of an afternoon thunderstorm reaching a high of 87. For weather anytime, download the AccuWeather app. For Metro News, I'm meteorologist Joe Lundberg.
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0: Elkin's greatest hits, Earth, Wind, and Fire. And September, working her way towards the top of the 9 o'clock air. Nina Blackwood coming up here in just a little bit with that absolutely 80s spotlight. And getting ready for the weekend on Sundays. Nina's in from 10 until 1 with absolutely 80s. So Sunday's all about the 80s. And we started off Sunday morning at 6 a.m. with American Top 40, the 80s with Casey. And then Nina picks it up there at 10 o'clock and takes you to 1. And MG Kelly takes off their Sunday night from 8 until midnight. So we do have the soundtrack to your weekends. And, of course, every second of it, 24-7, right here on 94.7 WELK and worldwide at 947WELK.com. Joe Danger's out this weekend. He's headed over to Thomas, and he's going to be a part of the Blackwater Ridge Open House, broadcasting live from 9 until 11. It's your chance to stop by and explore the housing options at Blackwater Ridge and just see what's happening. Enjoy some refreshments, some live entertainment giveaways. 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Joe Danger on site for the Blackwater Ridge Open House. So make sure you join us. He'll be checking in right here, and we hope to see you there. So, all right, back in moments with more of the Bird's House of Donuts Morning Show. Good Tuesday morning.
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3: Hans Holzel was an international sensation, but pretty much only a one-hit wonder here in the States. And I'm speaking, of course, about Falco. A little bit of trivia. Did you know that he was one of a set of triplets? Well, during his reign overseas, Falco dominated the charts and had a huge cult following that melted down more than one computer server in the days following his death back in 1998. His last album, Out of the Dark and Into the Light, went double platinum in his home country of Austria. Rock me, Amadeus. 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

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Johnny checking back in into the last hour of the Bird's House of Donuts morning show we go. Joe Danger, our of course, one of the personalities from our sister station, 98.9 WDNE, going to be out this weekend, Blackwater Ridge Open House. 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Steve Winwood, it's Higher Love, it's classic rock and roll, and it is the Bird's House of Donuts morning show. Good morning.

0: There we go. Gloria Estefan and the Miami Sound Machine on a classic Yacht Rock Tuesday morning. Top of the morning, the Bird's House of Donuts morning show rolls on. And, of course, we're here each and every morning, 6 to 10, talking about donuts and all the stuff that's happening in our wonderful community and the area that we call home. And what a place we live, that's for sure. We had the first Fridays last Friday, and, man, we got to set up downtown to be a part of all the festivities and activities. And, man, I tell you what, town was hopping, and it was so good to see all of you out and about, and we can't wait to do it again. So, hey, talking about being out and about, the Great Gas and Grocery Giveaway is coming to a location near you. Now, all summer long, we're going to be going live from local businesses, and we're going to be making winners like $100 in gas, $100 in groceries. We're going to be giving away one Treasure on the Mountain ticket at each event, and listeners can also win additional prizes like Bates Bucks and gift cards, t-shirts, had a few hats. Boy, those go quick, but I think we got one or two more. And be on the lookout for the Great Gas and Grocery Giveaway this summer with 94.7 FM, Bates Carpet and Furniture Shop and Safe Express and United Dairy. And we did get things started Memorial Day weekend with our friends at Naylor's. And, man, we had the wind tunnel set up, and folks was waiting when we got there. We had folks there at 7 o'clock. So it is a blast, pun intended, and we can't wait to do it again. The Great Gas and Grocery Giveaway coming to a location near you soon. And we're back in moments with more Simply Red UB40 and some Sista Sledge all next on the Bird's House of Donuts morning show.
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0: Sending that out to all my musical brothers and sisters out there in Radio Land. Nothing like mixing a little rock and blues and a little rhythm and rhyme for you on a Tuesday morning, making things just a little bit better through the awesome power and influence of music. That's what we do, and we're blessed to be able to do it. Now, coming up at 10 o'clock, news and sports, Dave and TJ in with Talkline. I'm back at noon with the lunch hour, and Melissa will kick off the At Work Network there at 1 o'clock. We got your two for Tuesday at 2 today, doubling down two songs, one artist. Be sure and check it out. 5 o'clock, it's out the door on the ride home. 606 Sports Line, that's all thanks to Seneca Designs. And 7 o'clock, Roger Taylor checking in, putting the ribbon on your day. And that's 7 to midnight, Monday through Friday. Roger's back in the studio working his magic, and glad to have him, that's for sure. So we're back to wrap it up here in just moments. Joe Danger out this weekend, going to be over at Thomas Broadcasting Live. And we invite you to come out for the Blackwater Ridge Open House. That's going to be from 9 to 11. Well, Joe's going to be there from 9 to 11. And you can be a part of the community open house and yard sale. That's right. It's your opportunity to explore the housing options at Blackwater Ridge, have some refreshments, enjoy some giveaways, live entertainment. That's all happening Saturday. And Joe Danger on site broadcasting live from 9 until 11. We do hope to see you there. And we're back in moments with more. I've got A Great Big World coming up featuring Christina Aguilera. I got some Billy Joe in there helping us wrap it up. And yeah, man, 10cc cooling the gang. It's all right here on the Bird's House of Donuts morning show.
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3: Here's the Metro News AccuWeather forecast. Today will bring humid conditions with some sunshine, later becoming cloudy, reaching a high of 81. Tonight will be rather cloudy, warm, and humid with a chance of a thunderstorm developing late with a low of 66. Tomorrow will be humid with a few scattered thunderstorms possible, starting off cloudy in the morning but transitioning to intervals of bright sunshine in the afternoon with a high of 81. Thursday will be very warm and humid with a mix of clouds and sunshine.

0: Sunshine with a chance of an afternoon thunderstorm reaching a high of 87. For weather anytime, download the AccuWeather app. For Metro News, I'm meteorologist Joe Lundberg.
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0: All right, that time of the day has finally come. Mr. Billy Joe helping us put the rivet on things here. We'll do it all again tomorrow morning, 6 to 10 o'clock, talking about the donuts. I want to invite you to stop by and see our friends down at Bird's. Thomas and the crew start early each morning frying up those 34 flavors fresh, and there's something for everyone, I'll assure you. And not only that, breakfast sandwiches, items for lunch, Bird's House of Donuts, a staple of this community, and just put their 9th year anniversary mark in the books there. That was a few months back, and we're working on the decade mark, and we will be there to make sure that you know what's happening. So Bird's House of Donuts, check them out on Facebook at Bird's House of Donuts. Give them a like, give them a follow, and we're back. I got 10cc Coolin' the Gang and some Cher. That's all next. Yeah, top of this Tuesday morning, and thanks for waking up and starting your day with us on the Bird's House of Donuts morning show.
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1: Virginia Metro News, I'm Jeff Jenkins. The State Public Service Commission scheduled to take testimony this morning on a case where it had previously approved an inflation rate increase on customers of Appalachian Power. There are some groups that are pushing back on that approval testimony today. The Justice family, led by U.S. Senator Jim Justice, want a local judge to enter an injunction in their lawsuit against Omni Hotels and Resorts that holds a $300 million loan on the Greenbrier Resort. Metro News statewide correspondent Brad McElhaney explains.
2: Lawyers for the justices want to maintain the current operational status of the Greenbrier while the court considers the underlying claims. They argue that without an injunction, the holding company's actions will cause irreparable harm to the resort's reputation, vendor confidence, and future business bookings.
1: More from Brad at WVMetroNews.com. One of the environmental success stories in West Virginia is Decker's Creek in the Morgantown area. The creek has benefited from a two-year treatment project at the former Richard Mining Facility. Northeast Natural Energy has gotten involved. President and CEO Mike John says efforts by the DEP and others to remove dangerous chemicals from the stream have worked.
3: There had been a survey this year that identified largemouth bass and rainbow trout actually in the stream. I mean, this stream was without life for generations. So we couldn't be more excited to hear those kind of updates.
1: A showcase event was held at the site Monday. 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For 40 years, the voice of West Virginia.
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1: A Kanawha County man charged with killing four family members in late 2020, scheduled to be in court this hour for a pretrial hearing. Gavin Smith set to go on trial for a second time beginning June 22nd. His first conviction in 2022 was thrown out by the state Supreme Court. The state parole board has denied parole for Rachel Schoaf, one of two teenagers at the time who murdered Skylar Niece near Morgantown in 2012. It's the third time Schoaf's request for parole has been turned down. Schoaf and co-murderer Sheila Eddy remain at Lakin State Prison. From the Metro News Anchor Desk, I'm Jeff Jenkins.
7: Metro News Sports, good morning. I'm Daniel Woods. The start time is set for the West Virginia University baseball team's College World Series debut. WVU takes on Troy this Friday, a 2 o'clock first pitch from Omaha, Nebraska, as West Virginia plays for its first national championship in program history. It's game one of this year's College World Series. You can find the full schedule at WVMetroNews.com. The West Virginia State High School Baseball Championships continue at Jack Cook Field in Huntington, with the Class AA quarterfinals wrapping up with a pair of walk-off wins on Monday. Wheeling Central Catholic, the number one seed, escaped James Monroe 2-1. Brady Ernest putting the ball in the air with the bases loaded, and it turned into the winning run.
8: And a 3-2 pitch. Swung on, popped up on the infield. Coming over, shortstop, Carson Cohen underneath it. High, loses it, ball comes down, and the run is going to score, and Wheeling Central scores.
7: The Maroon Knights advance to face Logan in the semifinals.

0: Independence pulled off the other walk-off win, beating Buffalo 4-3 in eight innings. They scored two in the bottom of the eighth, and head coach Scott Cuthbert says he just kept his team focused in the big moments.
1: Well, that's what I told him when they came in the seventh. I said, look, we just got to score two runs. You know, we've been able to do that the whole time. But we survived. That's the only thing you can do at this time of year. If you can survive in advance, you're doing good.
0: Independence gets Frankfort in the semifinals. 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For 40 years, the voice of West Virginia.
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0: The West Virginia State High School Baseball Tournament resumes at Jack Cook Field in Huntington this morning. The number one seed Bridgeport Indians take on eighth seeded East Fairmont to open the day at 10 o'clock. That's followed by number four Ripley against number five Spring Valley. Ripley, the defending state champions. The evening session begins at 5 o'clock. Second seeded St. Albans takes on number seven John Marshall. And the final game of the evening, third seeded Shady Spring faces off with number six Robert C. Byrd. 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

0: cut. You can read the story over on their website. Jesse, thank you so much for the perspective. Appreciate it this morning.
1: Thanks very much for having me.
0: Absolutely. Coming up, Pete Rose was banned for it. Brendan Sorsby might actually start opening day for Texas Tech. We'll talk about that after this. This is Talk Line from the Incova Insurance Studios on the campus of Marshall University. Back in a moment.
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9: If you don't know the name Brendan Sorsby, well, you will. He's a Texas Tech quarterback, and he will be eligible, at least for the time being, to play in 2026 after admitting to thousands of bets on sports, including 40 on his own team. He got a Texas judge to issue a temporary injunction overruling the NCAA's ruling that he would be ineligible for the season because, well, he bet on college sports and bet on his own team. Kyle Wiggs is the host of Metro News Sports Line. Metro News Sports guys spent a lot of time on this last night. And, Kyle, the reaction to that judge's temporary injunction.

0: Later this week, buddy. Thank you.
1: 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Bye-bye.
0: Final break of the hour. Tell you what's coming up in hour number two. 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

0: 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So go ahead, play today. Coming up, second hour of Metro News Talk Line. Mike Nolting will get us caught up on a couple of stories out of the Morgantown area. There was the shooting in Saberton last week involving Monongalia County Sheriff's officials investigating that case. He'll get us updated on that. And one of the two women convicted in the murder of Skylar Neese was up for parole this week. It was denied. Mike will have details in the second hour. Also, the boss man's here. Well, at least the boss around here is here. Metro News President. He's not the Metro News President. He's the Marshall President.
1: You know
0: president.
1: About a deal that I don't? Are we going to break news here or what?
0: Brad Smith's going to join us 6 minutes from now. This is Talk Line from the Cove Insurance Studios.

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3: West Virginia Metro News, I'm Chris Lawrence. The legal team of Senator Jim Justice's family is pressing in Greenbrier County Circuit Court for a preliminary injunction that they claim the debt on the historic Greenbrier was improperly transferred to White Sulphur Springs Holdings, a company associated with Omni Hotels and Resorts. Now, the attorneys for Carter Bank and White Sulphur Springs Holdings say this case has no merit, but the Justice family legal team responded.
4: On Friday, lawyers for the justices filed a reply and wrote, quote, defendants' opposition briefs are works of distraction, advancing a counterfactual narrative and mischaracterizing plaintiffs' requested relief.
3: That's Brad McElhaney, who writes more about the story this morning at WVMetroNews.com. A Monongahela County man is charged with the assault of a worker at a Morgantown nonprofit organization. 47-year-old Matthew Fleming is charged with striking the victim in the face in a May 22nd incident at Christian Help in Morgantown. The attack left the victim in ICU for 2 days with a broken orbital bone and a brain injury. Fleming is charged with malicious wounding and being held in jail. For a third time, the state's parole board has denied an early release from prison to a Morgantown woman in a high-profile murder case. Rachel Schoaf sought parole for a third time Monday. When she was turned down, she was serving for the 2012 murder of 16-year-old Skylar Neese. 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
3: The second group of Golden Horseshoe recipients are receiving their knighthood this hour at the West Virginia Culture Center in Charleston. 225 students who just completed the eighth grade are accepting entry into the heralded circle of Golden Horseshoe Scholars for their proficiency in West Virginia history, an honor dating back to 1931. Mountaineers will play in the first game of the College World Series Friday, taking on Troy in Omaha. And they'll again play Sunday against either Ole Miss or North Carolina. From the Metro News Anchor Desk, I'm Chris Lawrence.
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0: Well, Greg Beals. Hey, buddy. 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I appreciate
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0: All right, Bridgeport has loaded the bases with one out. Bottom of the seventh inning, game tied 2-2 with East Fairmont. So East Fairmont intentionally walked Case and Bond to load the bases. Now you got the double play set up. Ground ball might get you out of the inning. Boy, we got a good one going on. That's just the game one of four today in the Class AAA quarterfinals over Jack Cook Field. 4A quarterfinals are tomorrow. Then we get into the semifinals on Thursday.
9: Bases loaded?
0: Yeah, bases loaded, one out. 304-TALK, 304, the text line, 800-765-8255, the phone number. 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

It's Genesis as we roll through the 12 o'clock hour. It is the lunch hour, all brought to you by Duke Steakhouse, serving this community since 1946. Be sure and ask about that 80th anniversary glass. DK and the gang open this afternoon at 4 o'clock. And steak is on the menu. Right now, it's White Flag on the lunch hour.

Elkins' greatest hits, 94.7 FM, Gloria Estefan and the Miami Sound Machine here on the Duke Steakhouse Lunch Hour. Some good stuff in there. Had Lisa Loeb in the Nine Stories. Been a minute since I've heard that. And a variety at its best. Music and memories. Music that makes you smile. And, of course, smack dab right in the middle of the day this Tuesday. And you got to eat to live, and you might as well enjoy every bite. And I give you a special invitation to bring your appetite this afternoon and stop by and see our friends at Duke.

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So, all right, got to bounce out real quick, take a break. We're back with more music. I've got classic yacht rock all lined up and ready to go. I've got some, Linda Ronstadt on the way. I've got some Elton John helping us wrap it up. And I'll throw some Gordon Lightfoot. Yeah, it is Tuesday, and it is the Duke Steakhouse lunch hour. And tonight, if you like liver and onions, tonight is the night to enjoy that with our friends at Duke's. Open 4 to 8 tonight, 1777 Harrison Avenue. Yes, and steak is on the menu. Come see us.

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Hoboken's greatest hits, slowing it down just a tad. Linda Ronstadt, Aaron Neville, and Don't Know Much. Boy, I tell you what, that seems to be a rule of thumb with me each and every day. And the more I know, the more it seems I don't know. So, ever get yourself in that situation? Why is the flame blue? I don't know, but I'll tell you what, when it comes to steaks, Duke Steakhouse has got it down to a science. Established in 1946 by Jeannie and Freeman McDaniels, they named it after their son Duke, who resides in Petersburg, by the way. It's at its sixth location at 1777 Harrison Avenue, and DK Golden is the third owner. She's had it for almost a decade, and open Tuesday through Saturday. Now, hours of operation every Tuesday, 4 until 8, and Tuesday is the day, today, that you can enjoy liver and onions. Tomorrow, we double down lunch and dinner. It's 11 to 8 every Wednesday, so let Duke Steakhouse take care of all your dining needs. Thursday, 4 until 8. Friday and Saturday, 4 until 9. And if you're craving the ultimate steakhouse experience, well, come hungry, leave happy, and make every meal a celebration with our friends at Duke Steakhouse. We're going to bounce out for just a moment, and we return

0: We've got Elton John on the way, Gordon Lightfoot, and we'll try to throw some spinners in there to top it off and put some energy in your day. Melissa takes over at 1 o'clock, and yes, it is the Duke Steakhouse Lunch Hour. Thanks for joining us.
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2: Here's the Metro News AccuWeather forecast. Today will bring humid conditions with some sunshine, later becoming cloudy, reaching a high of 81. Tonight will be rather cloudy, warm and humid with a chance of a thunderstorm developing late with a low of 66. Tomorrow will be humid with a few scattered thunderstorms possible, starting off cloudy in the morning but transitioning to intervals of bright sunshine in the afternoon with a high of 81. Thursday will be very warm and humid with a mix of clouds and sunshine with a chance of an afternoon thunderstorm reaching a high of 87. For weather anytime, download the AccuWeather app. For Metro News, I'm meteorologist Joe Lundberg.
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0: Tolkien's greatest hit said you lived your life like a candle in the wind. What a mind's eye view. No doubt about it. Elton John working some magic and trance. Of course, just putting some rhythm and rhyme and some rock and blues in there, man. You got to love it. Yeah, Elton John. What a good song. Your song. It's all about you. And let me tell you what's happening today. 4 o'clock, Duke Steakhouse, 1777 Harrison Avenue. 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And tonight it's 4 until 8 o'clock. 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

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Good afternoon. Welcome to the At Work Network. Melissa hanging out with you. Hope you've had a great day so far and are getting through this Tuesday afternoon swimmingly. In about an hour, we've got two for Tuesday at 2, so make sure you stay tuned. 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

0: Elkins' greatest hits, 94.7 WELK. The next stop in the Great Gas and Grocery Giveaway is Saturday, June 20th. Not this coming Saturday, but the week after. We're going to be at Angel's Arsenal in Philippi for this live remote broadcast, giving away $100 in gas, $100 in groceries, Treasure on the Mountain tickets, Bates Bucks, T-shirts. You do have to be present to win. Do not forget that you have to be present to win. And we're not doing a drawing. We are bringing out the wind tunnel. If you don't know what that is, it's this big thing. It's about the size of a phone booth or a porta potty, right? It's not actually a porta potty, but it's this clear plastic thing you get in. We have all the prizes written on a sheet of paper, and we just blow them around with this fan, and you have to try to catch your prize, like Pokemon. You got to try to catch it, right? And once you catch it, that's your prize. You've won, and we go into the next person. It's a lot of fun. It's very entertaining to watch, and people have a good time doing it. So come on out to Angel's Arsenal June 20th for the next stop in the Great Gas and Grocery Giveaway.
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4: Here's the Metro News AccuWeather forecast. Today will bring humid conditions with some sunshine, later becoming cloudy, reaching a high of 81. Tonight will be rather cloudy, warm, and humid with a chance of a thunderstorm developing late with a low of 66. Tomorrow will be humid with a few scattered thunderstorms possible, starting off cloudy in the morning but transitioning to intervals of bright sunshine in the afternoon with a high of 81. Thursday will be very warm and humid with a mix of clouds and sunshine, with a chance of an afternoon thunderstorm reaching a high of 87. For weather anytime, download the AccuWeather app. For Metro News, I'm meteorologist Joe Lundberg.
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94.7 WBL, Elkins Greatest Hits. Heading into the 2 o'clock hour, we're going to get things started with 2 for Tuesday at 2, presented by the fine, fine folks at Gino's Pizza and Spaghetti House in Elkins. We have twofers from Naked Eyes, Michael Jackson, and Justin Timberlake, just to name a few, on the way.

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Our first set of twofers on two for Tuesday at 2, presented by Gino's Pizza and Spaghetti House here in Elkins. They have a two for Tuesday deal. Every Tuesday from 4 until 9 p.m., when you pick up or dine in, you can get any pizza at regular price. Then you buy one, or you get the second for free. Two for one deal, right? Two for Tuesday at 2. 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It's Michael Jackson.

0: It's Michael Jackson with another set of twofers on 94.7 WELK. Two for Tuesday at 2, presented by the fine folks at Gino's Pizza and Spaghetti House right here in Elkins, West Virginia. 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

tea, wrapping up another set of twofers on Two for Tuesday at Two, presented by Geno's of Elkins. I love that one and the one before it, Cry Me a River. 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You're tuned into Two for Tuesday at Two, presented by Geno's of Elkins. 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
2: Here's the Metro News AccuWeather forecast. This afternoon, expect cloudy skies and high humidity with a chance of a thunderstorm. The temperature will reach 80 degrees. Tonight will be quite cloudy, warm, and humid with a chance of a late thunderstorm in some areas. The low will be around 67 degrees. Tomorrow will remain humid with a few isolated thunderstorms possible. The morning will start off cloudy, but by the afternoon, intervals of sunshine will break through the clouds. The high temperature will be 82 degrees. For weather anytime, download the AccuWeather app. For Metro News, I'm meteorologist Joe Lundberg.
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2: Hey, this is Roger Taylor. 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Didn't he retire a couple of years ago? They even had a big going away party for him at Town Square. Well, that's all true. But my coworkers talked me into sticking around and working part-time. And I've done that off and on for the last couple of years. But honestly, all of my favorite shows on the streaming networks are in between seasons, so I thought I'd spend a little time playing Elkin's greatest hits here on 94.7 WELK.
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94.7 WBL, KLP's greatest hits. And we are wrapping up 2 for Tuesday at 2 with some Elton John, 94.7 WELK. 2 for Tuesday at 2 is always presented to you by the fine, fine folks over at Gino's Pizza and Spaghetti House right here in Elkins, West Virginia. 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Gino's Pizza and Spaghetti House celebrating 53 years. It's 2 for Tuesday at 2, another one from Sir Elton John. Blue.

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94.7 WEL, Kalkin's greatest hits. Melissa hanging out here on the At Work Network, getting you through this workday one tune at a time. Plenty to come this hour. Steve Winwood and Whitney, Culture Club, the Eagles coming up. And don't forget, Joe Danger is going to be broadcasting live this Saturday from 9 to 11. Make sure you keep it tuned here. I'll tell you where you can find him coming up later in the hour. Right now it's Pink on 94.7 WELK. This is Elkins' Greatest Hits.

0: 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Apparently, it can rain fish. I know, it sounds like something that would only happen in, like, the end of days, right? Strong water spouts can suck small fish from lakes or oceans and then carry them inland where they later fall with rain. Honestly, that sounds like a bad time for everybody on the ground and also the fish. Elkin's greatest hits.
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0: That's Billy Joel on 94.7 WELK. Elkins Greatest Hits this Saturday. Join Joe Danger from 9 to 11 a.m. in Thomas at the Community Open House at Blackwater Ridge. He's going to be there broadcasting live 9 to 11. The event starts at 8 and goes until 1, though. 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So come on out to Blackwater Ridge in Tucker County. 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
2: Here's the Metro News AccuWeather forecast. This afternoon, expect cloudy skies and high humidity with a chance of a thunderstorm. The temperature will reach 80 degrees. Tonight will be quite cloudy, warm and humid with a chance of a late thunderstorm in some areas. The low will be around 67 degrees. Tomorrow will remain humid with a few isolated thunderstorms possible. The morning will start off cloudy, but by the afternoon, intervals of sunshine will break through the clouds. The high temperature will be 82 degrees. For weather anytime, download the AccuWeather app. For Metro News, I'm meteorologist Joe Lundberg.
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0: Elkin's Greatest Hits, 94.7 WELK. Heading into the 4 o'clock hour, we have a special message from the St. George Medical Clinic. 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
4: Metro News Minute, I'm Jeff Jenkins. Former Boone County Sheriff Rodney Miller is these days the president of the West Virginia Sheriff's Association. He has, for the last few days, been in Omaha, Nebraska for a conference. He says the city is getting ready for the College World Series, including the Mountaineers. He says fans there saw how West Virginia played in the Super Regional.
5: That makes the game exciting, whether you're watching it on television or happen to be in person. I mean, it's something to behold, and people are paying attention.
4: Miller says Mountaineer fans are going to love Omaha. West Virginia plays Troy at 2 o'clock Friday. The game will be on ESPN. Metro News comprehensive coverage from Omaha will begin tomorrow. Kanawha County deputies say a man suffered non-life-threatening injuries when he was shot in the leg late last night at a residence in the Tornado area of the county. 52-year-old Kenneth Clark was in a chair when deputies found him. He's currently hospitalized. Some strong storms moving across the state this afternoon, generated by that heat and humidity we had earlier today. With this Metro News Minute, I'm Jeff Jenkins.
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6: Here's the Metro News AccuWeather forecast. This afternoon, expect cloudy skies and high humidity with a chance of a thunderstorm. The temperature will reach 80 degrees. Tonight will be quite cloudy, warm, and humid with a chance of a late thunderstorm in some areas. The low will be around 67 degrees. Tomorrow will remain humid with a few isolated thunderstorms possible. The morning will start off cloudy, but by the afternoon, intervals of sunshine will break through the clouds. The high temperature will be 82 degrees. For weather anytime, download the AccuWeather app. For Metro News, I'm meteorologist Joe Lundberg.
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My name is Melissa, and I hope you're having a great day. 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

0: 94.7 WBL, Kalkin's greatest hits. Here's a kind of gross and useless piece of information that you didn't need, but I'm going to give it to you anyway. Giraffes can clean their ears with their tongues. They can reach about 18 to 20 inches, and their tongues are long enough to reach inside their own ears. You know what? I'm going to stick with the Q-tip method. Elkin's greatest hits.
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0: It's now time for your Tucker County Sports Report, brought to you by Atkins Home Center. Summer is heating up while student athletes prepare for fall sports. The football team is hosting the Golf Scramble with a silent auction at the Holly Meadows Golf Course June 27th. All proceeds go toward the Tucker County High School football team. The first football game is Friday, August 28th. Volleyball players start flex days tonight. Students will get some court time and some skill practice to get ready for the season. The WVU baseball team is heading to Omaha for their first ever Men's College World Series appearance. The Mountaineers are set to face Troy this Friday at 2 p.m. Your Tucker County Sports Report is brought to you by Atkins Home Center in Parsons.
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4: Here's the Metro News AccuWeather forecast. This afternoon, expect cloudy skies and high humidity with a chance of a thunderstorm. The temperature will reach 80 degrees. Tonight will be quite cloudy, warm, and humid with a chance of a late thunderstorm in some areas. The low will be around 67 degrees. Tomorrow will remain humid with a few isolated thunderstorms possible. The morning will start off cloudy, but by the afternoon, intervals of sunshine will break through the clouds. The high temperature will be 82 degrees. For weather anytime, download the AccuWeather app. For Metro News, I'm meteorologist Joe Lundberg.
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0: 94.7 WEL, Kalkin's Greatest Hits. We're going to head into the ride home here in just a little bit with Smoke in the Water. I have an inside look at those weekly features that begin tomorrow, so make sure you stay tuned. 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

0: 7 WELK Elkins, a WVRC media station. We're proud to live here too. You've been working hard all day, and now it's time to go home. 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

0: 7 WEL KLKN's greatest hits. 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We've got the pulled pork egg rolls making a comeback to the menu, served with spicy barbecue and slaw. 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
2: Here's the Metro News AccuWeather forecast. This afternoon, expect cloudy skies and high humidity with a chance of a thunderstorm. The temperature will reach 80 degrees. Tonight will be quite cloudy, warm and humid with a chance of a late thunderstorm in some areas. The low will be around 67 degrees. Tomorrow will remain humid with a few isolated thunderstorms possible. The morning will start off cloudy, but by the afternoon, intervals of sunshine will break through the clouds. The high temperature will be 82 degrees. For weather anytime, download the AccuWeather app. For Metro News, I'm meteorologist Joe Lundberg.
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My name's Melissa, and we'll see you tomorrow here on Elkins' Greatest Hits.

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It's the Ride Home on 94.7 WELK.

0: with the December 2020 shooting deaths of his mother, stepfather, and two younger brothers. They were found dead in the Elkview area home. A jury convicted him in 2022 of three counts of first-degree murder, one count of second-degree murder. But the state Supreme Court ruled last year Smith should have a new trial because of an error made during jury instructions. Kanawha County Circuit Judge Kenneth Ballard says 75 potential jurors will be brought in search of a 12-member panel with a few alternates. I'm Jeff Jenkins, WVMetroNews.com.
1: Kanawha County Commissioner Lance Wheeler says state leadership has to step in to help counties and the rising cost of their jail bills.
2: At the end of the day, this is going to be a state issue, and this is something that the state needs to look at and say, you can't just keep doing the same thing over and over again, bouncing that expense with increase of per diem on the counties.
1: Wheeler talked about it today on 580 Live with Dave Allen. 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And the Morrow public hearings continue this week. The next one is Wednesday night in Monongalia County. The last one will be held in Preston County on Thursday. 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
1: Berkeley County officials have received some answers regarding their questions about the financial breakdown of a potential $4 billion data center project that could set a standard for how similar projects affect communities around the state. However, they say they still have questions. Metro News statewide correspondent Brad McWaney says officials now want additional discussion with the state.
4: Berkeley County officials invited representatives of the state tax department to a face-to-face meeting for continued dialogue about the tax implications.
1: You can read more at WVMetroNews.com. From the Metro News Anchor Desk, I'm
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11: Tonight will be rather cloudy, warm, and humid with a chance of a thunderstorm developing late with a low of 66. Tomorrow will be humid with a few scattered thunderstorms possible, starting off cloudy in the morning but transitioning to intervals of bright sunshine in the afternoon with a high of 81. Thursday will be very warm and humid with a mix of clouds and sunshine with a chance of an afternoon thunderstorm reaching a high of 87.
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Hey, ain't that Mr. on the radio? Broken Wings, 94.7 WELK. You got Elkin's Greatest Hits. Hey, good evening. Roger Taylor checking in on a Tuesday. Going to be here till the midnight hour. Music from Donna Summer coming up. I've got some Richard Marx. Right now, it's Adele.

Richard Marx, those endless summer nights. 94.7 WELK. You've got Elkin's greatest hits. And we got Joe Danger on the road Saturday morning, 9 to 11. He'll

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0: Elton John, Kiki D, Don't Go Breaking My Heart, 94.7 WELK, Selkin's Greatest Hits. Hey, my friends, check out Smoke on the Water, Allegheny Highway, just east of Elkins. They've got the freshest barbecue east of the Mississippi, open Wednesday through Sunday. Stop in and say hi. Music coming up from Taylor Swift. I've got Breathe on the way with Hands to Heaven here on 94.7. WELK.
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6: Here's the Metro News AccuWeather forecast. Tonight will be rather cloudy, warm, and humid with a chance of a thunderstorm developing late. The low will be around 67 degrees. Tomorrow, expect humid conditions with a chance of a thunderstorm in a few areas. The morning will start off cloudy, but there will be intervals of bright sunshine in the afternoon. The high will reach 82 degrees. Tomorrow night will be mainly cloudy, warm, and humid with the possibility of a late-night thunderstorm in some parts of the area. The low will be about 69 degrees. For weather, anytime, download the AccuWeather app. For Metro News, I'm meteorologist Jason Catarino.
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